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0: 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So what are you waiting for? 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We are told to simply repent and be baptized.
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0: Check. Can we hear? Bro, good?
1: Yeah.
0: All right. Welcome back to the 8 in the freaking morning show. I'm your host, Cole, and I want to apologize that I was not here last Monday. I had to get a filling at the dentist, unfortunately. So that is where I spent my Monday morning instead of being on air with the fellas. I want to ask, what does everybody think about the dentist? That's going to be the topic of discussion that we're going to start off with today. Do you like the dentist? Do you not like the dentist? What do we feel? How do we feel about it?
2: It's so not great.
1: I actually liked the dentist growing up. And it's because when they would brush your teeth and stuff, like the dental hygienist would do that. But they had like flavored fluoride that they would like put on your teeth and stuff. I always got like grape or something. So for that reason, I really liked it. But then one time, my dentist was like probably nearing retirement, and he just reached in my mouth without gloves, and it's just old man hands in my mouth, straight up. So after that, I was like, I'm really kind of good on the dentist. We ended up going to a different one. He ended up retiring. But other than that, yeah, pretty positive experience.
3: I'm mostly neutral in dentists. It's just the last major like dentistry thing I've ever had done to me was when I had a root canal because I had a dead root in my teeth, which I guess is positive because oh my god, that hurt like hell.
0: Can't say I enjoy it. I think fluoride is like one of the most uncomfortable feelings in the world.
2: Yeah, I don't like it.
0: I cannot stand that. Like feeling that it leaves on my teeth after a while.
4: Yeah, as a kid, I didn't like the sensation, but now I've kind of just gotten used to it over the years. I like the dentist a lot now. I hated it as a kid. I mean, I wouldn't say a lot, but I don't mind.
3: Hey, what is your mic on?
2: Can't remember the last time I was.
5: My mic wasn't on. That sucks.
2: It's been a long time, and I probably won't go back for another long time. But the only positive experience I have is winning an Xbox out of a giveaway, so I did get a free Xbox out of the dentist.
3: Which Xbox?
5: That's
2: the white one, the One S, I believe.
5: Xbox One X, okay.
0: So, like, how, what, like, did they have, like, a thing you had to sign up for? Like, how did that?
2: I remember, like, writing my name down and putting it in a bucket. I think it was, like, just they were doing something for some reason, I don't know, but we won, so I got a free Xbox. That's the best thing that's ever happened at a dentist.
1: That might be the best thing that's ever happened, period.
2: Yeah.
5: All right. I would say that, I don't know, I guess I said it all. I already said this, but my mic wasn't on. But I enjoy the dentist now. I didn't as a kid, but I enjoy it now. I kind of like the just sitting in the chair and be like, all right, no. I don't have to do anything. Just open my mouth and that's it. I wish there was a movie playing or something. They have a TV. Why not just play a movie?
0: I used to hate going because when I was younger, I could not stand the light shining in my eyes. That was like the one thing that I always hated. Because every time I went, I would always tear up and I felt like I always needed sunglasses and I'd forget to bring sunglasses. I don't know if anybody else has had that, but...
1: Sunglasses at the dentist would be badass, dude.
3: That'd be cool.
1: So, yeah, fix my teeth.
5: I always forget sunglasses. I always forget to bring sunglasses after like eye appointments when I dilate my eyes. And then you have to get like the roll-out ones that they give you, and those things are genuinely the worst things ever made. And then you walk outside, and they don't even really work all that well, so you're blinded anyway.
0: Yeah. I enjoy going to the eye doctor.
5: I do enjoy going to the eye doctor, just not getting my eyes dilated.
2: For some reason, I remember liking at the dentist when they would, like, the mirror that they would do with the tiny hook.
5: Yeah. Mm.
2: I liked that. I didn't like anything else. I just liked that part.
1: I
2: like
1: the little hose they put in there and spray water in your mouth.
3: Oh, yeah.
1: And then they have another one like that sucks it out.
5: I think it's the same one. It does both.
1: Is that real?
5: Yeah.
1: Interesting.
5: Crazy technology. I know, but I think it does both.
1: I feel like there is one that does both, but that's not something that I've experienced. Like, there's this little metal one that, like...
3: Yeah, I know what you're talking about.
1: And then
3: the one that sucks is like plastic.
1: Right. Yeah, the one that goes in, and it's, they're like, all right, close your mouth, and you're like... And it's like...
3: Yeah. It's always a weird...

0: weird feeling.
1: It's a nice side effect for y'all at home.
2: It's either that or you're spitting it out into the sink, which is a much worse experience.
1: Yeah. I've never had to spit it out in the sink. I've always had a little like either. Sucky.
2: I had to do it a couple of times. I went back at my old dentist. That's what I had to do.
0: I only had to do that when I was like really young. I don't know.
2: I guess they figured out that was.
0: Yeah, every dentist around me, once I hit like age 7, got that stuff.
2: I guess. I feel like they'd figured it out. Like, oh shit, it's probably really uncleanly for everybody to be spitting in the same sink.
0: Probably.
3: I've never had that. But
2: what I want to talk about on the show is how terrible allergies are. And I think everybody's going through seasonal allergies right now.
3: Yes, it is.
4: Oh, I'm good.
1: We are now transitioning. Yeah, I'm actually straight.
4: I don't typically get, like, feel it right now. Fall to winter allergies.
1: I get spring to summer ones real bad. Yeah,
4: spring, I typically get really sick at the very start of spring, and then I'm typically good the rest of the year.
2: I feel like it's both transitional things for me, going into autumn and then going into spring. This is not that bad. I just like have, you know, can't breathe. So I'm popping Dayquil and just trying to survive without blowing my nose every 5 minutes. But for me, going into spring, it's really bad. Like, I'll be out of commission for a week.
4: The worst is when you're in class, you got a cough and you use your cough limit and you still got a cough. You get like those two. You get like the two public coughs that are like acceptable, and you're sitting there, and you still got a cough. You're just sitting there.
2: That might be. You are spitting right now. That is. Yeah, you get two public coughs. That's it.
1: Sneezing is the same way. Like, if you sneeze more than twice in a row, people are like, "All right." You get a bless you, and then you get like a bless you, and then you get like a.
0: Then it's annoying.
2: Yeah, you're doing too much, dog. You're doing too much.
4: I've hit people with it. I'm not blessing that. I mean, too many times. I tell them that,
1: as you kind of should.
2: I mean, it's the same thing with like. I mean, it's the same thing with like a baby crying for like slightly too long,
0: and like an airplane.
2: You run out of sympathy. It's like, oh, I feel bad for the parent. 30 minutes in, it's like, okay, well, he's probably just, you know, he's upset. Maybe he, you know, he had an accident.
4: Oh, after an hour, it's
2: after an hour, it's
1: at some point, it's like, take it outside.
0: Take it outside the plane.
1: Oh, on a plane?
2: Yeah,
1: on a plane. I didn't realize we're talking. Yeah, I mean, still, go ahead.
0: Step out on the wing, please. Listen, just give it a parachute. It'll find its way down. And it's like a cat. They always land on their feet.
1: Something like that.
4: Well, I am ready for winter, though.
2: Baby always live.
3: Yeah.
0: I'm ready for winter.
1: Fall erasure is crazy, man.
4: I like fall, but like I like winter more because I can dress
2: the first white person to not like autumn.
4: No, I like fall, but it's like my third favorite.
2: Third favorite?
0: Spring, there's four seasons.
1: Spring or less.
2: Big dog.
4: So it's winter, summer, fall, spring. Spring sucks. Spring does nothing. It's just wet the whole time.
2: Spring is ass. I agree.
4: But
2: it's
4: like
2: ass, right?
1: I hope we
3: should probably cap it at that.
0: Yeah.
2: We get three of them. Phil's looking at us.
1: You already said shoot, though.
2: So I guess we're
4: winter has the best vibes of any season.
0: It's true.
4: I don't think that's arguable.
1: The second half is the worst by far.
3: I give you the
1: January, February are awful.
2: Yeah.
0: Oh, agree.
4: I disagree, but I'm biased because my birthday's in January.
1: That's fair. That's very fair.
3: The aesthetic of winter, I give it that. I'll be honest, I'm the complete opposite of you.
5: The aesthetic of winter,
3: snow.
5: Like, people...
1: It becomes gray. The aesthetic becomes the color gray.
5: I love snow, but here's the thing, is what I always get upset about is people in the Midwest are like, oh, I love winter. You get all the snow on the ground. Dude, the East Coast gets snow. The Midwest gets, like, 6 inches every once in a while, and 90% of the time, it's just muddy, wet, gross ground.
4: My argument has always been, if it's going to be cold and ugly out, at least give me snow, because snow is enjoyable.
2: Yes.
4: Like, I even like driving in it. I love everything about snow.
0: Driving in snow is great until it like partially melts and then refreezes on the road.
1: I don't think driving in snow is great at all, actually.
3: That's the only bad part.
2: We
3: do have a caller. I hate to interrupt.
1: Oh, what is
3: we do have a caller. Let's see what they have to say.
2: Is it going
3: to
2: be?
0: They're live.
3: You are live.
1: Turn them up, yeah.
3: Caller.
0: Now, which mic is it?
2: Someone that says, phone?
4: We weren't prepared for this moment.
6: Phone right there.
3: This one?
6: No.
3: Oh, phone. Phone.
6: Yeah, turn it up.
1: And turn it on.
0: Turn it on as well.
2: Are they on air now?
3: Caller, you are on the air. We forgot to turn you up.
0: No, we're on. It's on hold.
7: Yeah, you gotta.
2: It's on hold.
7: This one.
8: Guys, wow.
1: Turn them up, yeah.
0: All right, I think
3: all right, caller. We apologize for the little malfunction we had. You are on air.
7: You gotta have him on if you want to hear.
3: I thought he was on. Is he not on?
0: What? Did they hang up?
3: Must have hung
2: up. I don't know. Oh no.
3: Darn.
0: Back to winter.
3: I have him on.
2: Yeah, just take him off. We don't need to hear that.
0: Okay, so admittedly, one of the main reasons I like winter is I just really like coats and gloves and like winter hats. I just love wearing them.
4: I love hoodies and sweatpants. I'm not big on like heavy winter clothing unless I'm doing like a winter activity. Like if I'm like sledding or something.
2: Unless I am skiing.
3: Our caller's back.
2: Unless I am skiing, I am.
1: Brother.
2: You derail the conversation.
4: It's better gotta be worth it. On.
9: Hello?
3: Yep. Caller, you are on the air. What do you have to say about winter?
9: Winter is completely carried by Christmas.
2: Mm-hmm.
0: Look, he's kind of right, though.
9: Outside of that, it's the worst season by far.
1: That's not ridiculous.
2: It is ridiculous. Yeah, it is ridiculous.
0: I think it's ridiculous.
2: Spring is by far the worst.
4: Spring's
2: big holiday is Easter.
1: Spring doesn't need a holiday to carry it, though.
9: Spring's great.
3: Spring is great. What about the other two seasons?
2: The worst.
9: Fall is probably the best because it has the best temperatures.
0: Nah.
1: Caller, what's your Mount Rushmore season?
5: Fall is the best.
4: There's only four.
9: I think you mean my top four?
1: Yeah, give me your top four.
5: Yeah, top four seasons.
1: In no particular order.
5: In no particular order, yeah.
9: No, I'm going to do in a particular order.
1: That's fine.
9: Worst to best. Winter, spring, summer, fall.
5: I honestly hate that list more than anything that's been said on the show so far.
3: I thought you said spring was worse than winter.
1: Summer third is kind of nutty, bro.
3: Spring is my fourth, bro.
1: Like, that's just one that like it automatically goes to the top.
9: More tolerable.
2: Spring is dead last.
4: What does spring have going? It's just wet.
2: Spring, then summer, then winter, then fall.
1: Spring is like when you come out of the droll.
5: I would rather be cold than I would be hot.
1: I love seeing like everybody get back into like regular clothes and like everybody's smiling and their sun's out and it's raining like almost every day. But it's fine.
5: Take him off air. We've heard it.
1: Yeah, matter of fact, get this dude running off there.
3: Thank you for giving your input, caller.
4: Spring has, especially in Ohio, spring is 3 weeks of straight rain and then it's 90 and humid out because summer just shows up.
2: Spring has nothing going for it. I would rather have summer. I would rather have winter. My thing is like, the reason I love fall so much is just it's all of my favorite things happening at the same time. Because I guess I'm like, it's football season for one. Two, the temperature outside is great. I can go outside and just a hoodie or a sweatshirt and pants. It's good temperature. You could still be going outside, but also like, you know, not die of heat stroke.
3: We have another caller.
2: Don't answer. I don't want to hear their.
4: No, we gotta hear.
3: We have.
4: Is it
3: to.
4: The same one?
3: We'll see.
2: Yeah.
4: It's gonna be a surprise.
1: Oh, can we talk about how we had summer third?
4: That's disrespectful.
2: I have summer third.
1: You have summer.
2: I have summer third.
1: Shut his mic off, bro.
2: I do not care.
3: You are on the air.
2: Why would summer be any higher than third? I'm not putting it over winter.
4: Yeah.
3: Yep, I'm not. You are on the fall. Air. What? What?
8: Yeah, fuck you, buddy.
1: And
0: Don't
4: take him off the air. Take him off.
3: Okay.
1: Yeah, probably we didn't get there in time, surely.
4: So, back to you. Please explain to me how summer is third.
2: I don't think summer is third because it is bad. Spring is dead last because it's bad.
4: I agree. We're
2: summer
4: on the same page.
2: Summer is simply just, to me, slightly worse than winter. If you have those interchangeable, like I can get behind that. But just like summer, to me, I would rather be freezing my ass off than I would be.
1: Summer is a superstar
2: really
1: all throughout the season, all 3 months. It's superstar performance all the way through.
2: Like summer is carried by the fact that you're not
1: summer
2: a
1: winter. Summer is carried by run that includes the entirety of December, and that's it. And actually, matter of fact, winter only starts December 21st, so really, there's only like maybe two good weeks
5: fall,
1: of winter.
5: That's why fall is the best
4: season.
5: Okay,
4: first of all, everybody knows, objectively, the second it's November, it is winter.
1: I would say after Thanksgiving.
5: Because Thanksgiving, leaves are out. You're going outside. You're playing football with your drunk uncle that's had way too much alcohol at the family gathering. And he's telling you all about the fact of who he voted for in the past election while chucking pure meatballs at your skull.
4: But summer is just elite. All around.
1: All the way through.
5: What about it is
1: June,
5: elite?
1: June is amazing.
5: Okay. I'm sweating constantly.
4: Hold on.
5: I'm getting... Yes. The sun is trying to give me cancer unless I put lotion on me, which sucks.
1: Name an album with a better three-song run than June, July, August, bro. Seriously.
4: November. You mean December. Or, yeah, October, November, December. Huh? October, November, December is the best three-month run of the year.
1: June, July, August is just so tough.
4: I agree. Those are the next best three, but...
5: August is miserable. Also, like, dude, you're missing my point. I don't, like, I'm not gonna be like, oh, you're an idiot for saying summer's, like, so great. I just don't like it because... I don't like being unbearably hot because there's only so much clothes I can take off. When it's winter, I can put on more clothes.
4: I agree. Yes, so when's the last time you went swimming outside, like in an ocean or a lake or a pond?
5: Literally 3 weeks ago.
4: Great experience.
1: Elite.
5: I have fun. Yeah.
4: Summer is like you have the most options to do things you'd like to do. Mm-hmm. That is why summer is so good.
5: I can't go skiing.
4: Fair. But I'm not a big skier. So no, I want to be, but I'm not. I just haven't done it. Winter, you're limited by what you can do because you really can only do so much outside. If it's not snow related, you can't really do it.
1: It's true.
5: Disagree. There's like what do you mean?
1: Blacktop basketball outside during the winter time, bro. Back to me about some damn disagree. Now,
5: also, what I will say, basketball courts are inside, dog. Yeah, what are you talking about?
1: Exactly. So, that's also going to be a summer thing too. That's not exclusive to winter.
4: You can't hoop outside. That is an argument. But my favorite things ever is playing football in the snow. That is one of the main reasons I have winter so high. That is unbelievably good. Yeah. But, like, I can't golf. I love golf. I can't golf.
5: Simulation,
4: in winter.
5: Bro. Simulator.
1: Top golf.
4: There's no simulator near here. Top golf
5: is literally getting put in like 20 minutes away.
4: I did not know that. I'm going to have to do that like all year. I'm going to lose a lot of money at that place.
5: Top golf is barely golf, man.
4: Yeah, I know, but it's the only thing I'm gonna have because I don't have.
5: There's a driving range like right down the road.
4: It's not open in the winter.
0: Fair. Yeah,
4: I can't do that.
5: But there's a sim nearby.
1: Keep avoiding with winters. The January into February is just awful.
4: No, it's not. February.
5: January to February is.
3: I dread those 2 months.
4: January's great.
5: Okay, he's got his birthday in January, so it's by that way. I understand the January hate. Where's the February hate coming from,
1: dude? February. It still continues to be cold and snowy, but for absolutely no reason, because we are removed from the Christmas season.
5: But you got holidays happening. Like, you got Valentine's
1: Day. Oh, Valentine's Day. Raise your hand if you like Valentine's Day. We got two guys raising...
5: Somebody's single.
4: I got a guaranteed Valentine every year, so I'm good.
1: Hey, fair enough.
5: Like,
3: I'm with you.
5: Valentine's Day is fun. It's nice. It's a chill holiday.
1: It is.
0: Now, nothing else. You if get you a are lot of choice.
5: If you're comfortable in a relationship, Valentine's
4: Easter
5: Day
4: is substantially
5: no
4: better than Valentine's Day.
1: Easter is better than Valentine's Day.
3: Agreed.
4: If we're defending anything here,
1: Valentine's
4: spring
1: Day
4: needs
1: might
4: a little
1: be
4: bit
1: good
4: Easter,
1: as far as days go,
5: Easter
1: but as far as
5: might
1: holidays
5: be my
1: go,
5: least favorite holiday. I'm going to be honest. Easter might be my least favorite by far. I have, like, the most fun for me. Easter is a holiday that, like, you can't really enjoy with your friends. And it's a family holiday for sure.
4: But
5: like, here's the thing: it's like, I think it's kind of ruined. It's kind of ruined for me because I don't have siblings.
1: Oh, that's fair.
5: So there's no one.
4: Yeah,
5: there's no
4: awesome.
1: It's just
4: that's
1: like you versus the Easter Bunny.
5: I'm racing against my dad to find eggs, which is still fun.
4: But like, you're gonna win every time.
5: Exactly.
4: Like
3: I don't do egg hunts.
0: Okay, but I want to touch on like holidays that you can only really experience with family. This is why I don't like Thanksgiving. Because
5: you can do Friendsgiving though.
0: Yeah,
5: like Friendsgiving's huge.
4: I can, but that's
1: your friends probably don't make a very good green bean casserole.
0: I can't until I get dragged down to Indiana.
3: I had a Friendsgiving, and
0: it's not my choice. I'm gonna get dragged down to Indiana.
5: Do you know how easy it is? You listed the easiest dish. What is the struggle in the friend group is making the turkey. You know how hard it is to make a 20-pound turkey.
4: I would leave the turkey out. Turkey's not good.
0: Thanksgiving food.
4: I know it's the icon of. Thanksgiving, but the turkey is just the worst part, objectively.
1: Dude, you need to have a conversation with your mom or aunt or grandma or dad or whoever's making your
4: turkey,
1: man.
4: The mac and cheese.
5: That's I the will best skin you alive. I
0: what do you
5: like,
0: think the best part
5: I
0: is?
5: Love the Mac, but the iconic part is the turkey.
1: I'm a mac
5: and it's
1: potatoes
5: the
1: guy.
5: Worst part. Personally. It's not at all.
0: It wasn't the
5: what
0: mascot.
5: Turkey are you eating?
4: Any turkey.
5: You don't just get any turkey.
1: Your family is serving like lunch meat turkey.
5: You go out with your mom, and she's like, "All right, you got to pick the turkey. If it's bad, your whole family's gonna hate you." And then you like have to pick out a turkey. And then it bangs.
4: I have had
5: and you feel
4: so
5: like you saved
4: turkey, and it's never.
5: Have you never had that experience?
4: It's never that good.
1: You mess with stuffing.
5: Stuffing bangs.
4: Okay.
5: Every no, part okay. of Thanksgiving meal,
3: he's the one
5: bangs.
3: Drawing on the cranberries.
4: No, that part like, I don't touch.
5: Thanksgiving
4: mac and cheese,
5: Thanksgiving
4: mashed
5: food
4: potatoes.
5: Bangs so much that like
1: mashed potatoes and gravy.
5: Thanksgiving food bangs so much that it's like the one time of year that white people actually figure out how to cook. Like
4: I agree, that is facts. Like, that is such a good pull.
5: Like stuffing, you have probably like some sort of Jello, whether that be instant or homemade. Yeah. That bangs. Everybody's bringing baked goods.
0: I was going to ask, what about 4th of July? But nah, it's just people putting on a grill and burning the crap.
5: Yeah, exactly.
1: 4th
5: yeah,
1: of July,
5: exactly.
1: Overrated as a holiday, but elite day, in my opinion.
5: Elite
4: it's,
5: day.
4: No, no, no. I don't
5: elite
4: think it's
5: for,
4: overrated
5: for
4: as a holiday. Because
0: terrible
4: like,
0: day to try to sleep
5: elite
0: on.
5: Drinking for staying hydrated. Yeah. Elite day for staying hydrated.
1: Something like
5: great
1: that.
5: Great day to stay hydrated.
4: Something like that.
0: Terrible day to sleep, though.
4: And I'm a big hot dog guy, so of course I like 4th of July.
0: Yeah, it's fair.
3: You said wrap it.
5: Wrap it.
0: It's time for
5: a
0: break.
5: It's time for
4: a
5: break.
4: Man, that's what happens when you have fun.
3: Phil's
4: conversation
1: is off air. I think he was trying to be discreet. I turned my mic on.
5: This conversation is going to continue.
3: Phil is trying to tell us that it is time to take a break. So,
1: the audience is like just this disembodied like authority.
3: The audience is hating us right now, but we want to pause and we are going to continue with some. Zach John King, get to drinking.
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0: back to the 8 in the freaking morning show. We're going to get things back underway here as we were discussing a lot of just Thanksgiving meals. It was kind of getting a little bit heated, I won't lie. So, who wants to start it back up again?
1: Because we were talking
0: about it over here. Turkey is apparently the worst part of Thanksgiving, which is ridiculous.
2: We've got two swap outs. We've got two new people in the room. We're going to get their opinion. We're going to see what they want to say.
3: Call me a swap out.
4: Yeah, that's kind of offensive.
3: Well, okay, as the guy who is cooking the Thanksgiving dinner, turkey is good. Okay? Like, I don't know. I was talking to you earlier, and it's just like, I don't know, man. Maybe you just got your head stuck in the clouds with this turkey thing, man. Because, like, I don't know. Like, what is your problem with turkey? I didn't really catch on to it. It's just not good.
5: He doesn't think it tastes good, I think.
2: There's nothing interesting about it. Like, it's just turkey. I think it's...
3: What's interesting about chicken?
2: It tastes substantially better.
3: Okay. Well,
6: you're saying, like, it's dry?
3: Yeah, okay, here's...
2: No, not even necessarily, because I've had turkey that isn't dry. Like, it's always like a little dry, but, like, it just... The taste of turkey is just not...
6: It's not amusing.
3: Okay.
2: It's just not that good.
3: But there's no, like, real inherent flavor of these meats. You have to add seasonings to it. What are you doing? Just, like, you're talking about just plain boiled chicken?
2: No. I'm talking about, like, properly cooked chicken and properly cooked turkey. I've had both.
3: But I'm not talking about the cooking level. I'm talking about, like, how it's prepared and seasoned.
5: A turkey should be well seasoned.
3: A turkey should be well seasoned.
2: Not enough for me. I think it's just the taste of the turkey that is just, it throws it off for me.
0: And that's okay.
2: It's something about it I just don't mess with. Like,
0: I've had it seasoned in...
5: How do you feel about the dark meat situation? Because, like, light meat, maybe? Like, sometimes
2: I'm going to...
5: Dark meat's a lot better.
3: Turkey retains the most moisture out of, like, all of the birds that we eat.
0: That sounds made up.
2: I don't know, it does.
4: Half the time,
3: I've heard of a chicken place, but the ball dissolves.
5: That's not what that's for, but still.
4: Into sand in my mouth. Half the time I eat it.
0: Like, here's the thing is, I think turkey is the best Thanksgiving food? No, but it's certainly the staple.
2: I never said it wasn't. It's clearly the icon and mascot of Thanksgiving. I just think, like, of everything you have to eat on Thanksgiving... To me, it is the worst option.
0: That is
3: not the
0: cranberry sauce.
2: That's never really at my Thanksgiving though.
3: Okay,
2: so like,
3: fair.
2: I don't.
3: No, mine neither. It's just kind of
2: like everyone has their own things that they bring, so everything's kind of unique. But like, I've always been big on the mac and cheese, big on the mashed potatoes and gravy. Love mashed potatoes and gravy.
5: Big on mashed potatoes.
2: It's peak.
5: That's 1A to me.
3: Well, have you ever had mashed potatoes that weren't just box mash?
5: Yes, bro. Oh,
2: yeah. My dad makes the homemade mashed potatoes all the time.
3: Perfect.
2: That's how he makes them.
4: Yeah.
3: Not being accusatory, I'm just asking because I know a lot of people just kind of default to box mash.
5: And box mash is not bad.
2: It's really hard to make.
3: But I feel bad about myself every time I use it.
5: Potatoes in general, bro. S tier food. Like, gotta be one of the best.
2: It might be the best.
0: Can I be honest?
5: What's that?
0: I don't like mashed potatoes.
2: Get out.
4: My girlfriend.
0: I would rather have any other, if I'm given mashed potatoes, I'm gonna eat it, I'm gonna enjoy it, but in comparison to the other options and the ways you can cook a potato, I'd say
2: what's the best way to eat
5: it? Taking tater tots over mash, bro.
0: Yeah,
2: no way.
5: That's crazier than the turkey, in my opinion, bro.
2: Tater tots are just like French fries, though.
0: Listen, if I'm having steak, don't give me tater tots.
4: Yeah,
0: but like, the majority of meals, I feel like I'm taking tater tots over mashed potatoes.
3: Dude,
0: also, the
3: you
0: best
3: yearn for
0: potato.
3: The cafeteria, man.
5: He does. He wants the little box of raisins.
3: No.
5: He wants.
3: No, he does not want to sit down dinner at a 5-star restaurant. Get me to the Oaks.
0: No,
3: right
0: my
3: now.
0: Ideal. My okay.
5: Oh, chill on listen. The Oaks. Chill on the Oaks. But we'll keep going.
0: The best. Okay, listen. Tater tots are not my ideal way of having potatoes. Give me potato wedges. Give me fries. Give me
2: wedges are good.
0: Give
2: wedges
0: me double. Really give good. Me twice baked. Give me twice baked potatoes.
3: Okay.
0: Y'all ever had twice baked potatoes?
3: Yeah.
0: That is amazing.
3: I'll give you that.
0: I want, like, my ideal meal is like, it. For me to really enjoy a meal, I want the, like,
1: Like, if you're gonna put the meal in a brown paper bag, is there gonna be condensation at the bottom of the bag? And when you set it down on a desk, is there gonna be like a thud? Like, I want my meal to be heavy.
3: Increasing.
5: Mashed potatoes is like the stick to your ribs option for that.
2: That is like the heaviest.
5: The heaviest way you can eat a potato.
1: No, absolutely, it's not.
3: What do you mean?
4: Baked potatoes,
3: Don
4: probably.
3: Damn fries.
5: I'm a little confused.
1: Big steak fries are much better.
5: Steak fries are not good.
1: Yeah, but mashed potatoes are just sloppy.
5: Steak fries are the worst.
1: My biggest gripe with mashed potatoes is the fact that 90% of the time there's no gravy.
5: What do you mean 90% of the time there's no gravy?
2: I haven't had mashed potatoes without gravy.
6: No,
5: say it's like a Thursday night, your mom just made like some like chicken and mashed potatoes. Probably not going to be gravy with that situation.
2: No.
5: Even
1: and
5: so.
1: That's 90% of the time that I have mashed potatoes.
6: You at least get a little bit of butter on top, right?
5: Some like, butter, some salt.
1: Butter, salt, a little pepper.
5: Put some corn in there.
1: Good. I'm not saying it's not good. That's I'm saying.
5: Neat. And it's elite. Like, you can even use it as like a dipping almost for whatever meat you have
1: absolutely,
5: on your plate.
1: Yeah.
2: Oh, my God.
1: I'm not saying I don't enjoy mashed potatoes. I'm saying there's better options.
2: We got to talk about something other than food one of these days because I'm
1: so
2: hungry.
1: Yeah,
2: dude, it's bad.
1: I do have something to talk that I would like to talk about that is not food related.
4: We always talk about food, so maybe we should pivot.
1: We're going to pivot, and we're going to pivot to something that. I saw a story that developed like in the past couple of days, which was, I don't know if you guys saw, but, well, I'm certain you saw that Texas beat Ohio State.
5: Yep.
1: Big game. But did you guys see the AI video that came out and circulated after the game with the reporter?
5: The coach. I don't pay attention to football. So we're gonna
1: watch it because it's objectively hilarious. It is
5: on his really arch funny. Arc right now, bro. That's crazy.
1: That's what we're about to talk about. Come on.
5: Open I cannot wait for this to just not be funny, bro.
1: It's funny. It's objectively
2: funny. What happened?
1: Like, it's a little problematic, but it's just objectively funny. Why won't it load? What is happening? Here we go. Here we go.
5: Everybody at home.
1: I feel like I've taken... I should have, like, you know, had this queued up, ready to go.
2: It's whatever. We're doing it
1: on the
2: fly.
1: But we're not professionals here, so...
5: AI.
3: Texas coach. AI slop.
1: I don't know how to spell his name. What's his name? Isn't it like...
5: T-E-X-A-S.
1: All right.
5: There you go.
1: I need everyone to stop talking right now. And stop looking at that screen, because that's putting... I'm in all caps now.
5: Well... First time on a keyboard.
1: Yeah, first time.
5: Baby's first keyboard, bro.
2: Folding under zero pressure.
1: There's a lot of pressure. There's a lot of pressure right now. Slaps woman. I don't know. Reporter, but whatever.
5: This is going to be something like my grandpa would send me like something, bro.
4: I saw some like niche thing on Facebook, and you're trying to like come to the whole internet to find it.
1: I'm not going to be able to find it anywhere.
5: Oh,
1: maybe it's on YouTube. Maybe we'll go to YouTube.
4: You describe it?
6: We'll
4: you
6: go just go into videos, and then it'll be there on YouTube. Oh, no.
4: Computer, show me the AI video.
1: Okay,
5: Jarvis.
2: Jarvis.
6: The videos. Mm-hmm. All of those, like, most of those are going to be YouTube videos.
1: Come on. There we go. Well, this is his apology for laughing at it, which honestly, this is an AI commercial.
5: Also, dude, I hate seeing AI commercials, bro.
1: Yeah,
5: I hate
1: awful. That stuff.
4: It's terrible. Terrible. It makes me need to buy the product that they're showing. They're clearly confident enough to show it for real.
5: Right, like, show it. Like, it just makes your product look cheap because it's like, one, you couldn't film an actual video of it working.
2: Demonstration.
5: And two, like, you couldn't hire a designer.
1: This is the actual thing that happened with the AI videos based off of. So, they play it. Okay. So this is the AI video.
2: Oh,
6: dude, that was a backhand, bro.
2: Oh,
1: just so the actual thing that happens, and the reason that this occurs is because he just kind of walks off, like, you know, goes horns up and then walks away, and she looks visibly upset. So somebody made this video, and then Arch Manning,
7: he did it. Like, he like made it public during an interview. That like was his favorite moment.
1: So basically, all it is the coach walks up, backhands this lady, she falls to the ground, and then he runs off. Saying hook 'em, which is Texas, I don't know, motto, slang, I don't know what to call that, but definitely a classic Texas thing is part of that. So I'm going to actually play the video of Arch, having his interview afterwards.
4: I saw the like actual one happen live. Like I saw him run away and she was mad about it. I was kind of confused. I didn't see the AI one.
1: Yeah, she honestly, that's kind of on her. For like, because you got to be more professional in that moment and not just like run off. Is this the? This might be
8: a few AI edits of stuff, but that's about it. I saw an AI edit of Sark's interview. y'all seen that one? That's a good one. Of him slapping Holly Rowe.
1: That's the funny part to me is not him. The funny part to me is not him like talking about it and laughing about it. The funny part to me is the fact that he doubles down and then triples down. Like he had so many opportunities to dig himself out of this hole, and he just kept going. He's like, you see the AI video? Yeah. The one with Starks? Yeah. The one where he slaps her, and then it's like
5: he left no doubt about what he was talking about.
1: Needed to make sure everybody knew, and then he had to release an apology statement about it, probably because he just doubled and tripled down on it.
5: It's embarrassing. Yeah, it's not a great look.
1: It's not a good look to triple down on a video of a coach slapping a woman in the face,
5: especially like someone in the media as well.
1: You're also like majorly in the public eye. Yeah. Like you're.
2: I don't know. I found it rather humorous.
1: It's funny. It's funny straight up. But at the same time, like
2: you're not allowed to say it's funny.
1: Yeah. You are. Everyone's you are like the Texas quarterback. Team. You are the nephew of two Hall of Famers.
4: Yeah, I think you need some more media training.
1: Right? Yeah, you might need a little more media training. I guess media trained enough to come out and apologize immediately after.
4: He probably did like a statement, like a typed out statement.
1: Yeah.
4: He didn't write that.
1: He used AI for the apology for sure. But yeah, just typical quarterback. Do y'all remember when Cam Newton back in the day he like lost a bunch of like sponsorships and all this stuff because this woman reporter asked him about like the route tree that one of his receivers was running and it got a big play for them, whatever else. And he said he said something along the lines of never thought I'd see a day of a woman reporter asking me about routes.
2: I have not seen that ever.
1: He lost so many sponsorships because of that.
4: I would totally expect that out of Cam Newton, though. It's like the most Kansas thing of all time.
2: Sounds like something he'd say.
1: I don't think he meant it any better. I think he more meant it in a sense of like, man, I'd really never expect a woman reporter to be to know enough to ask me that. But it still sounds super sexist.
4: He just doesn't think before he speaks.
1: No. They're trying to get him a tryout and get him to play, and I'm like, Cam Newton is not.
4: That'd be crazy.
2: He's done.
1: Atlanta Falcons, Cam Newton is not there.
4: Get him on the Browns. We need him.
1: Yeah, honestly, I'd rather have Cam Newton than Massage Watson.
2: Shador cannot be worse. It can't get worse.
5: Even if he's worse, he's not worse with Aura.
2: It can't get worse, and it could get better. So just...
1: It cannot get worse. You know, he was credited with every single one of his own sacks.
2: Mm-hmm.
1: He had the cleanest pocket out of anybody on Sunday. The offensive line was like third best in the league.
2: Yeah, I saw that.
1: And he still got sacked five times.
2: He threw up in the first drive.
1: Oh my god, dude! It was a dot. What are you talking about? It was a dot to the defense.
2: Yeah, it
1: perfect
2: was.
1: Throw
2: because there was no other intended target.
1: Just threw right to him.
2: Yeah,
1: he doesn't even have an excuse. Like that, he's never played for a team that wore green.
2: His interview after the game also sucked.
4: I never watched it. I was too mad. What did he say?
2: He was like, I don't know. I haven't checked the box score or seen the stats, so we'll have to look at that.
5: Like, you were there, bro.
1: And then Monken was like, oh, yeah, and you know what? Guess what? He's still the starter, so everybody else can go.
2: If he starts the first home game,
1: he's going to start.
4: It was like 34-3, and they took Trevor Lawrence out. And I was like, okay, they're switching quarterbacks. We might as well just put Shador in and give him some reps or something.
2: Nope.
4: And they still kept Deshaun.
5: Garbage time padding his
4: like,
5: stats.
4: What is the point?
1: I mean, just, he might die when he comes back to Cleveland.
4: I don't think they're going to play him in Cleveland. I think they're going to start Shador at home.
1: I pray they do. I would rather have Shador. I don't think Shador is a good quarterback, but he's better than Deshaun.
4: Yeah.
1: And the only reason Deshaun is playing is because they're paying him $50 million. I mean, like, the dude has not played football. Straight up. And when he has, he's been awful. Yeah.
2: He was really promising for one half.
1: Yep. That's about it. And promising is a
2: against,
1: little bit of an oversell.
2: Baltimore, the game he tore his Achilles.
1: Yeah.
5: And everybody cheered.
1: I cheered. I was very happy.
4: I remember.
1: Well, I feel like we should get off the Deshaun Watson talk, or we're all going to be just upset and sad because I think we have a lot of Browns fans in the room. Is everybody? I'm a Browns fan.
2: I mean, I'm from Cleveland, so I want them to do well. They're my second favorite team, but they're not directly.
1: Who's your first favorite team?
2: Patriots.
1: Bandwagon.
5: Dang.
2: No, I.
5: You can't say no because
2: my little kid brain knows why I picked it, and it's not because I knew anything. They were playing. They were playing Seattle in the Super Bowl against the.
1: So they're in the Super Bowl.
2: And I, but I don't, but I didn't know because I wasn't like a football fan as a kid. And I asked my dad because you got to root for somebody. I asked my dad who he was rooting for. He said he wanted the Patriots to win. So. Ever, for whatever reason, just since that day, I've rooted for the Patriots.
5: I'm still not a football fan.
1: Yeah, man, I'm sorry. You're kind of getting cut out of this conversation, but
5: yeah, it's all right. I'm just.
1: Do you have anything? Do you have anything you want to say about how you don't like football?
5: Yeah. Well, my dad would get really angry at it, and then like I would just be sitting there like, "Hey, can I use the TV? I want to play like Lego Star Wars." And he's like, "No, I'm watching Sunday Night Football." And I'm like, all right, man, whatever. I'm going back to my room. And there's also times where he was supposed to pick me up, and he's like, "Can you find a ride? I gotta watch the football game." And I'm like, all right, dude,
1: you're watching the Browns. That's kind of shitty. Your dad, like,
4: brutal football addiction.
1: Kind of shitty, like,
5: dude.
1: Your dad,
5: actually,
1: your kid comes first always.
4: You can listen to the game.
2: Yeah,
4: just put it on the radio if you're driving.
5: Yeah. Well, I mean, that's like really to me. I've always been a baseball guy. I mean, I played for 7 years?
7: You watched the guard game last night?
5: No, I don't really watch the games anymore. And like the thing is, like, I enjoy playing baseball. I don't really watch baseball anymore. Do you guys know John Boy Media?
1: Yeah.
4: Yes. Oh yeah.
5: I watch his highlight clips, and those are always fun because I like the narration over it.
1: Yeah.
5: But I don't really sit down for full games anymore.
7: They're kind of boring. They can't be in the regular season, at least. But last night, Brian Rocchio hit a walk-off double.
1: He's had four of them this season.
7: Seven for his career. Four is the most this year. How is Brian Rocchio the clutchest hitter in MLB?
1: He's the clutchest hitter in MLB history.
7: In the history of the game.
1: Yeah.
7: In the history of any
1: four,
7: game.
1: I think four is a record, at least in the Cleveland lore.
7: Yeah, surely.
1: All right, we're going to keep going around the room for football, because that's just what's in season.
9: I'm also from Cleveland, so I'd say the Browns.
1: Browns.
4: I was just born into it, unfortunately.
1: Yeah, unfortunately for me, the same.
7: My dad, I'm also technically a Browns fan, but my dad didn't push it too hard, because like it would just be every Sunday, he would just be disappointed, and I'm like, I don't think this is something I want to participate in, and he never really forced me to.
1: Well, here's the thing is, when I was a little kid, we were living in Chicago. Like I was born in Cleveland in Rocky River, which is, you know, like 10 minutes outside the city. And then we moved to Chicago and I became a Bears fan as a kid. And I loved like Brian Urlacher, Matt Forte, Jay Cutler, like that whole team. And then, so, I mean, they were terrible. Mostly because of Jay Cutler, but they were terrible. And then we moved back to Cleveland, and my dad got me hooked on the Browns instead of the Bears. So I went from terrible to terrible, and the Browns just the Bears. The Bears just put up 60 and are good again.
7: Fire, bro.
5: It's like sitting through a terrible marriage, you know?
1: Yeah,
5: like,
1: I went from Bears to Browns.
2: I was always just very easily influenced because I didn't know anything about sports, but I wanted to because my dad really liked sports.
1: Yeah,
2: I feel like originally, like, I knew we were like Cleveland Browns fans, and I was like, okay, I like the Browns. But I also always wanted to do like my own thing. So originally I was a Tampa Bay fan because when I was really little, I really liked their jerseys because my favorite color was red, and I liked their uniforms. And then they switched jerseys to those awful like orange ones they had with Jameis Winston.
1: Whoa!
4: The creamsicle ones?
2: No. The weird ones with like the clock numbers.
1: Okay.
2: Those orange jerseys
1: are bad. Yeah.
2: And I was like, oh, I don't want to root for that. That's ugly. And then I all switched like six times, but the Patriots.
1: If you're deciding off fashion, you should be an Oregon fan.
5: Who is that prodigy from the Browns?
2: I do really like Oregon, of course. But I'm an Ohio State fan. That one I stayed true.
1: I like I said, growing up in Chicago, I never became an Ohio State fan. I became a fan of Alabama. So.
2: I struggle to see the correlation.
7: Yeah, right. He's like,
4: you call him a bandwagon. Like,
1: I
2: was expecting an Illinois.
1: My grandpa went there, and he was like babysitting me one night, and he put a Bama game on, and I was hooked after that. So, all right, well, that's all for us this week. We're going to be back on Monday on 8 in the freaking morning. There's a caller. I don't care. We're going to get off the air and let the music start playing again. First, we got up Religiously by Bailey Zimmerman. So stay tuned here on Falcon Radio, sir. Some music for the next few hours.

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0: It's a bomb pop. How is it not good after, like, a few weeks? Like, these things could probably withstand nuclear war.
1: I don't know. I just feel like they would kind of degrade.
0: That would take, like, a while, I think.
1: Yeah, but, like, in at least in, like, taste.
0: I mean, yeah, but also it's a blow pop. It's
1: not a blow pop. That's a Tootsie Pop.
0: Same difference.
1: No, it isn't.
0: Yeah.
1: If you give me a Tootsie Pop when I specifically ask for a blow pop, I'm going to kill you.
0: Well, that's a you problem. That is, quite frankly, a you problem.
1: Mm-hmm. It's going to be your problem.
0: Alrighty. I'm keeping that in mind. And not... remind me to never invite you to my lollipop tasting party, because fuck you.
1: Tootsie Pops are ass.
0: Tootsie Pops are ass?
1: Tootsie Pops are ass, and not in a good way.
0: That was Zero by Melt Banana. And now we're going on to another song called Zero by The Suicide Machines.
1: Two zeros?

0: That was two Suicide Machine songs because I messed up my playback.
1: That's on me. That's a skill issue.
2: Kind of sounds like that one gag in Futurama, the first episode, where they were in a suicide booth.
0: Right. Oh, my God. I love that bit. Mm. We got, like, slow and painful or quick and easy. Mm-hmm. Are the fucking options. It's a great bit. I only recently sat down and, like, watched Futurama. I watched it with partner over so when I was visiting. It's so good. Oh, my God.
2: The best gag. In that little scene, Bender's, like, going to kill himself, and Fry's like, why are you going to kill yourself? And he's like... Or no, he was like, I gotta kill myself because they were making me do stuff. And he was, Fry said, like, oh, what'd they make you build? And he's like, suicide booths.
0: Oh, my God.
2: So he was good to kill himself in a suicide booth that he made.
0: That's meta. That's the fucking, like, gingerbread man lives in a gingerbread house type shit, you know?
2: Mm-hmm.
0: Yeah. But Futurama's great. You know Prince Daddy and the Hyena?
2: No.
0: Fuck, okay. Because one of their songs opens with a sample of Bender saying, compare your lives to mine and then kill yourselves. And it's amazing.
2: I've seen that clip.
0: It's amazing. It's an amazing fucking opener, is the thing. I'm, like, half tempted to pull it up right now because I think you'd fuck with it. And also, because Prince Daddy and the Hyena are playing the Clazel.
2: Oh, hell yeah.
0: In, like, a month.
2: Whoa, but this is a Riot Fest.
0: This show is my Riot Fest set.
2: This is a Riot Fest show.
0: But... eventually, I will put you onto them.
2: Okay.
0: Because also Combat's playing at that show.
2: What's Combat?
0: I want to say, like, fuck, I don't even know what genre they are legally classified as, but they're like punk emo type shit.
2: Legally.
0: Classified. Legally. I don't know. I don't know. But they're like punk emo type stuff. It's really nice. Good. I think you fucked with them. So, yeah, that's my ramble on that note.
2: If anyone knows APA, come to the studio and help me.
0: If any of you guys know how APA works, we're having fun in here. Next up is the chat with 6LGTR.

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1: Oh, waiter.
0: Oh, waiter.
2: Waiter.
3: Waiter. Waiter. Waiter. Falcon Radio.
2: Hey, waiter.
3: Waiter. Falcon Radio. Waiter.
2: How long is this bit going to go on?
0: Forever. Okay. It's actually never going to end. That was Stomach Book with All You Can Hope for Now or The Scars That Show for It. Before that, we heard Six Liter GTR by The Chats. And now we are going into a Matthew recommendation.
2: Ayo.
0: Yo. Saturdays at Your Place. Anything to say on the topic?
2: I got to see these guys. They played this album in concert this summer. It was very good. They also played with Joyce Manor and Hot Mulligan.
0: Oh, that's a nice lineup.
2: Yeah, I know. I didn't really like Saturdays at Your Place, but I heard of them. I liked Eat Me Alive, but that was pretty much it.
0: Okay.
2: And then I saw them in concert, and I was like, I gotta get this album. So I bought it, and then I played it like 3 times on the way home.
0: Fuck yeah, that's a successful concert.
2: And this is one of my favorite songs off that album.
0: Awesome. So, and as I'm rapidly approaching the end of my time slot, this will be our penultimate song. We'll go straight into our final track after this. So thank you for tuning in to Radio Filibuster. I've been Lou Berrigan with Matthew Tyson.
2: Yo.
0: Yeah, have a good one. If you're at Riot Fest, have fun. And if not, come join us in seething with jealousy at how fucking awesome this lineup is.
2: It really is great.
0: Yeah. Jack, if I ever show you the playback for this, I probably will eventually. Imagine me shaking my fist at you as if I'm angry, as if I would yell at you why I oughta.
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0: Pretty please.
2: I'll take
0: cool.
2: The Sunday ticket, please.
0: Yeah. if anybody has spare tickets, email me.
2: You can't see me, but I'm doing the tee-hee hand thing with my fingers.
0: ibucan@bdsu.edu. 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

0: all I had said was, well, it's going to be something interesting. So,
1: I can't really see the screen from here, but just, like, looking at it, it kind of looked like This Old Dog by Mac DeMarco, and I was like, that's kind of weird, but and I didn't even see Insane Clown Posse on the Riot Fest lineup, so this was just, like, a total surprise, and they said in the song, they were like, Insane Clown Posse, and I, like, stopped what I was doing, processed, was like, what the fuck?
0: Yeah. Fuck you, it's ICP. Have a good afternoon.
2: Now, right about now, I want you to picture you have 2 9mm, one in each hand. And here's what you're gonna do, Juggalos. You're gonna take those guns, right? Put them in the air and boom!

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Round here, Florida-Georgia line. This is Nathan Meek. Welcome to the Wednesday at 6 o'clock show, Driving Through the Decades. This year, this week, we're going to be starting off with the best hits of the 60s. To start us off, let's give it a good old Beatles love song of Hey Jude.

popular bands of the 60s and the Beatles to a little relatively unknown name at that time. Here we have Jimi Hendrix, All Along the Watchtower.

Once again, that was Stand By Me by Benny King. Up next is House of the Rising Sun by The Animals, a song so lovely that I've made it my alarm tone.

It's only 6 o'clock, almost about seven, so we're not quite at midnight. But you know what would happen at around this time? I'd be sitting at the dock on the bay.

such a good classic song there to take it back and realize you can relax nowadays. We can't be talking about the 60s, though, without talking about the one, the only, Frank Sinatra's

my personal favorite Frank Sinatra song right there, My Way. Now, as we begin to wrap the show up for the hour, I wanted to thank everybody and wanted you to make sure that you tuned in next week at this time when we'll be covering a different decade. For now, here's What a Wonderful World by Louis Armstrong.

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BGSU Volleyball hosts the University of Dayton in the BGSU Toledo Invitational. The match takes place Friday, September 18th at 7 p.m. in the Stroh Center. 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

That is 311 Come Original. You are listening to Flannel Falcons on Falcon Radio. Hey, welcome to the show tonight. It is Nate here hanging out with you guys here on a little bit of a rainy Wednesday here in Bowling Green. Was got some heavy rain earlier on today. Now things looking a little bit better, but yeah, we've got some great music coming up for this Wednesday evening. Got some Toad the Wet Sprocket and Sloan coming up here. Also coming up later on this hour, we'll head back in time, take a look at what happened on this date in history. Coming up in the 9 o'clock hour, I got a new tune for you guys and two lost classics coming up. And then in the 10 o'clock hour, we'll be doing a 10 o'clock soundtrack. And I'm pretty excited for this 10 o'clock soundtrack. One of my favorite shows tonight for that. Right now, let's get back to the music with a little bit of the Temper Trap and Sweet Disposition.